0: Requests from all over the USA and Canada. 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
1: 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I'm driving from New Hampshire. Bye, babe.
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4: The devil went down to Georgia. He was looking for a soul to steal. He was in a bind because he was way behind, and he was willing to make a deal. When he came across this young man sewing on a fiddle and playing it hot, and the devil jumped up on a hickory stump and said, boy, let me tell you what. I guess you didn't know it, but I'm a fiddle player too. And if you'd care to take a dare, I'll make a bet with you. Now, you play pretty good fiddle, boy, but give the devil his due. 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

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'Cause I told you once, you son of a gun."

0: 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CDB on Country Gold. I'm Steve Harmon. Tell us where we're going to next with your favorite at 855-958-3774.
1: Hi, this is Alice Rivera. I'm calling from Saginaw, Michigan. I want you guys to play my favorite song of all time, I Told You So by Randy Travis. Thank you.
0: You got it. I've got some Randy Travis news for you coming up, too.

0: Randy Travis, I told you so on Country Gold. I'm Steve Harmon. Randy is releasing his first album of unreleased original music in over 18 years this fall, and he promises no AI, just Randy at his best. I'm Steve Harmon. Coming up, he's just been invited to become a member of the Grand Ole Opry. Coming up, it's story time with Red Akins on Country Gold.
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11: 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Country.

Hi, this is Mike Terry, staff announcer from the Grand Ole Opry. We're celebrating our 100th birthday this year. We hope you'll come visit us in Nashville. In the meantime, you're listening to Country Gold with my good friend Steve Harmon.

0: That Ain't My Truck, Rhett Akins on Country Gold. I'm Steve Harmon, Rhett, the latest member of the Grand Ole Opry. Can't wait to see you there.
1: Hey, man, how do I get a ticket? How you doing, buddy?
0: I'm doing great. Wikipedia, truth or bull first to make sure we're talking to Rhett Akins. An American country music singer and songwriter born in Valdosta, Georgia.
1: That's truth.
0: Okay, we're off to a good start. Attended the University of Georgia on a baseball scholarship.
1: That is false. That's bull.
0: Oh, no. Let a young Thomas Rhett hang out with Reba's son where they both got into trouble.
1: That's very true. I got in trouble with Reba, too, one time.
0: What'd you do?
1: Well, I was on tour with her my first year in 1995. We played on Halloween night. I can't remember where we were playing, but I knew Reba, as soon as she got off the stage, she was going to get in her limo, and they were going to take her to the airport, and she was going to fly home. So I was going to wear a mask, or I was going to get in the limo first.
0: Oh, no. No.
1: And I was going to try to scare Reba when she got into the limo, and her husband at the time and manager Narvel Blackstock said, he said, how much do you enjoy this tour, being on this tour? And I was like, I said, this is my favorite thing I've ever done. He goes, well, I'd get out of the car and take the mask off.

0: Reba McEntire on Country Gold. Why haven't I heard from you? What are you waiting for? Call in 855-958-3774. We're hanging out with Rhett Akins, the latest Grand Ole Opry member and Wikipedia truther bull. Rhett Akins secured the number 4 spot in the country songwriters list in 2010, losing out to somebody named Taylor Swift.
1: Who's that? I'm not good at numbers on stats on my own self. If you ask me about anybody else, I could probably tell you about any football player, baseball player, country music singer, but when it comes to my own stats, I have no idea.
0: Oh, that's kind of cool. June 29th, 2026, Rhett became one of country music's biggest crowning achievers when he was invited to become a member of the Grand Ole Opry.
1: I mean, I am beyond honored. I have cherished the Grand Ole Opry since I was a child. I still don't know what to say. You know, I remember I sang at the Opry for the first time in 1992. Just being able to hang out with, you know, Marty Stewart. I've been writing some songs with Marty in the last few years. Ricky Skaggs sang on my first album. And I can go on and on and on. The Grand Ole Opry has just been the North Star for me for my entire career.
0: Well, they chose wisely. Here's Marty Stewart on Country Gold.

0: Yeah, now that's country. Marty Stewart on Country Gold. I'm Steve Harmon. Our Country Gold new music roundup coming up. Even a little bluegrass thrown in there. Will any of these songs, albums be on this show in 20 years? Well, that'll be up to you. See if you like any.
1: This is Country Gold. With Steve Harmon.
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Country Gold Flashback track, Dan Seals' Big Wheels in the Moonlight. I'm Steve Harmon. This week's Country Gold New Music Roundup. Next month, we can get a new Dan Seals Duets album. It's called Dan Seals and Friends, The Last Duet. 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
0: I'm Steve Harmon, a Country Gold top three countdown on the way, and we'll bring in Country Gold producer Alexis. It'll be songs from this week. She'll give us clues to which year. 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

Now, when I was a young girl, my dad warned me about the opposite sex. 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

0: Ira Dean, Keith Burns, Heidi Newfield, Trick Pony on Country Gold. On a night like this, I'm Steve Harmon. Keith Burns and Ira Dean tell us a little bit the story behind that song. And lots of other stories are up on our Facebook page, Country Gold with Steve Harmon. Let's take a look at our Country Gold Top 3 Countdown, the top three songs from this week. Producer Alexis is here. The clues for the year.
1: Well, I do have a few. So, in this year, Homer Simpson and Family debuted on TV with the hard-hitting lessons like this one.
2: Kid, you tried your best and you failed miserably. 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
1: Didn't say it was a good one. Father of the year, that one. Aretha Franklin became the first woman inducted into the Rock and Roll Hall of Fame. And my all-time road trip snack, the cheesy Airy Puff Pirate's Booty, hit the shelf for the first time in 1987.
3: 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Number 3. I can't

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1: Hello. Appreciate you making our little show a part of your busy weekend. I'm Steve Harmon, playing the music that helped us fall in love with country in the first place. 80s, 90s country. Requests? Just got to tell me what you want to hear. 855-958-3774. Coming up, Jeff Hanna from the Nitty Gritty Dirt Band will face 60 seconds of my Steve Harmon questions. He's got 10 seconds to answer. He can only pass on one. Here's John Michael Montgomery, Be My Baby Tonight on Country Gold.

0: Be My Baby Tonight, John Michael Montgomery on Country Gold. I'm Steve Harmon. Thousands of songs here to choose from, 80s, 90s, early 2000s. Let's narrow it down a bit with one you might want to hear at 855-958-3774. Hello, Teresa. Where are you calling from?
1: Jonesboro, Illinois, and I want to hear Amaze by Lone Star. That was a song we danced to at my wedding 25 years ago.
0: Aw, here you go. Start dancing.

0: Richie McDonald, Keach Rainwater, and Lone Star Amazed on Country Gold. Keach was on the show a little bit ago. He's got the story behind the song. And that super group on our Facebook page, at Country Gold with Steve Harmon. You can also get a hold of us there, leave a request, we'll find it, or just call it in, 855-958-3774.
1: This is Tucker Myers.
0: Hey.
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0: I'm sorry, say that again?
1: Huron Run Herb.
0: Now, what I hear is, derp. So I'm going to play Pam Tillis, Mi Vida Loca, okay?

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3: 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I want to play Love Me If You Get There Before I Do, and I'd like to hear it on the radio. Thank you.
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0: 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Isn't that great? Written by Skip Ewing. I'm Steve Harmon. Jeff Hanna from the Nitty Gritty Dirt Band is our next contestant for 60 seconds of my questions. 10 seconds to answer. You can only pass on one, and sometimes they don't. But some folks do.
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0: Johnny Cash, Waylon Jennings, Willie Nelson, Kris Kristofferson, The Highwaymen. Here on Country Gold, that's our flashback track. I'm Steve Harmon. Lisa, what year is that from?
1: 1985.
0: Well, Jeff Hanna from the Nitty Gritty Dirt Band is here, our next contestant for 60 seconds of my questions. 10 seconds to answer, and you can only pass on one. How many guitars do you have, and do any of them have a name?
2: I have less than 50 at this point.
0: Less than 50.
2: I've been thinning the herd over the last few years, and I've kept all the stuff that are the stuff I don't play. I've gotten rid of most of that stuff. Do they have nicknames? Yeah, we got Stratocaster named Whitey. I got one named Steve because Steve Warner gave me this old Fender body that he got on a tour.
0: No way.
2: Fender factory years ago. Yeah, it looked just like beat to crap. It looked like junk. It didn't have any finish on it. And a friend of mine kind of brought it back to life, and we got a Fender neck for
0: Ooh,
2: it.
0: Nice.
2: I play Steve all the time. It's one of my favorites.
0: That's it. That's all the time we have, Jeff Hanna, with the rest of the Nitty Gritty Dirt Band and an American Dream.

0: Written by Rodney Crowell, American Dream, from the Nitty Gritty Dirt Band on Country Gold. A Country Gold fun fact. You hear that background vocal on that song? That's Linda Ronstadt. Pretty cool. I'm Steve Harmon. Our Country Gold request line always open for you. 855-958-3774.
1: This is Darren Matthews from Thompson, Missouri. I want to hear some Charlie Pride.
0: You got it. And I've got some Charlie Pride news after A Mountain of Love on Country Gold.

Mountain of Love, Charlie Pride on Country Gold. I'm Steve Harmon with a Charlie Pride fun fact. There's a Charlie Pride night coming to the Opry in September. Tuesday, September 22nd. Darius Rucker, Pam Tillis, Neil McCoy. What a great night. They're all going to sing all kinds of Charlie Pride songs. Coming up, it's our Country Gold Human Beings of the Day. This is

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0: Luke Bryan, welcome to the farm on Country Gold. The fall leg of the Welcome to the Farm Tour will stop in Pennsylvania, Ohio, Indiana, Michigan. And this year he's bringing Dasha and Red Akins and his peach pickers.
1: I need some good news. Right. Send me sipping on cold truth.
0: I happen to have some.
1: All I really need is a little good news.
0: Kendall Ray Johnson became America's youngest certified farmer at the age of six. She began gardening with her great-grandmom, growing collard greens on the back porch. Now she farms at about an acre, growing just about every fruit and vegetable you can think of, and she's 11 now. And she's just gotten a full ride to college from South Carolina State in agriculture. Yes! Kendall Ray, our human being of the day. Here's Craig Morgan on Country Gold.

0: 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I'm Steve Harmon. We'll let the thunder roll as we do a Country Gold Top 3 coming up.
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0: Raul Malo and the Mavericks, All You Ever Do Is Bring Me Down. I'm Steve Harmon. This is Country Gold. James Otto told us about getting asked to join the Mavericks tribute tour to Raul this year. You can hear that story behind the tour on our Facebook page, Country Gold with Steve Harmon. Now, let's go to a week in the past for our Country Gold Top 3. Lisa, which year are we going to visit?
1: 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Number 3.

Ricky Van Shelton, number one this week, 1991 on Country Gold. It's Steve Harmon. Melanie put a little request on our Country Gold Facebook page. Melanie in Charleston, West Virginia, listening in on Superstars, Legends, and Real Country 96.1 The Wolf. She'd like to hear our BFF Joe D. Messina, and we're here to oblige. Joe D., bye-bye for you, Melanie, on Country Gold.

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6: 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This is Country Gold, 80s, 90s country, the good stuff. Coming up in a few minutes, Terry McBride from McBride and the Ride faces a new round of 60 seconds of Harmon questions. 10 seconds to answer. 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

0: Amarillo by Morning, King George on Country Gold. I'm Steve Harmon. Lisa is here, our show numerologist. What year is that from?
1: 1983.
0: Thank you, Lisa. 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
1: Chuck Johnson from Minnesota, and I would like to hear from Merle Haggard. 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
1: Hi, my name's Deborah, and hey. I'd like to hear Tim McGraw, Please Remember Me.
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0: Tim McGraw, Please Remember Me, written by Rodney Crowell on Country Gold. I'm Steve Harmon. We need to get Rodney back on the show again. Our VIP guest is Terry McBride from McBride and the Ride, ripping and roaring through 60 seconds of Steve Harmon questions. He can only pass on one, but will he? Coming up.
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0: Patty Loveless on Country Gold and Chains. Steve Harmon with 60 seconds of my Steve Harmon questions with Terry McBride, if he's ready to play.
1: Sounds interesting. I don't know what's going to happen there, but I'm game if you are.
0: 60 seconds of Harmon questions. It is dogs or cats?
1: Oh, let's see. Dogs for now, yeah.
0: Sweet or savory?
1: Ooh, savory.
0: Pineapple on pizza, yes or no?
1: No.
0: Oh, man, we can continue. Have you ever had another job?
1: Yes, I was in radio briefly.
0: What? Hold on a second.
1: Right out of high school. I did not have the talent you have, obviously.
0: Oh, stop that.
1: Short-lived, but then fortunately for me, actually most of my work has been in music, either playing or singing or writing, you know?
0: If you had to get a tattoo right now, what and where?
1: I guess I have three girls, and they all have a tattoo, so I guess I would have to get something with their name, and my wife included.
0: Something you wish you were better at?
1: Oh, man, you know what?
0: What?
1: I still practice so much. I'll be practicing today, and I'm a good guitar player, but I still wish I was better.
0: Last question.
1: Oh, God.
0: Tell me something about the guy interviewing you.
1: Wow. Well, we go back. We have history. I'm talking 30 plus years.
0: What are you doing? That's all the time we have. Terry McBride, love you. Terry McBride with a ride on Country Gold.

0: Terry McBride and the Ride and Sacred Ground on Country Gold. I'm Steve Harmon. That got all the way to what, Lisa?
1: Number two.
0: But it could not get to the number one spot because of a song written by Don Von Tress called Achy Breaky Heart. And that one, the thing is, Billy Ray may not have had that song if our friend Mark Colley hadn't turned it down for a couple of years. Mark?
2: Don Von Tress was a friend of mine. He's lived down the country where I'm from, down in Wayne County, Tennessee. And he pitched me this song, really catchy, but it was only two chords, you know. And I remember telling Don, I was always going, you know, man, maybe you need to write a bridge for that, or maybe you need to, you know, add a chord. And I had a band open for me in Kentucky. They said, oh, we sure do wish our lead singer's not here tonight. They said, he's down in Nashville, he just cut a song. I said, what's it called? He said, Achy Breaky Heart. Well, now every time Don drives by in his brand new car or boat, sometimes he'll just see me and just hold up two fingers, two chords. And a lot of people, you know, you can recall people being very critical of Billy Ray and the records. You know what I said? I said, look, he came to town to do what every one of us goes down to Music Row every day to try to do.
0: Right.
2: And that's to make a hit record that will change everybody's life around it. He just did that. 20 million fans came to rock.

0: Breaky Heart, Billy Ray Cyrus on Country Gold. And like Mark Holly said, 20 million records sold, 20 million people can't be wrong. Can they? I'm Steve Harmon, Country Gold Music News. Your Songwriter Hall of Fame nominees are on the way.
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2: I'm gonna take my horse to the old town road. I'm gonna ride till I can't no more.
1: With Steve Harmon.
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Kerosene from Miranda Lambert on Country Gold. I'm Steve Harmon, Country Gold Music News. Miranda Lambert, Chris Stapleton, Taylor Swift, and Phil Vassar are the 2026 nominees for the Nashville Songwriters Hall of Fame. As I understand it, only one gets in. Thomas Rhett took his family and friends to the unveiling of his star on the Music City Hall of Fame. Rough summer so far. Jelly Roll and Bunny are gone. John and Summer Party have split, and now Ray Lynn and her husband Josh are calling it quits after 10 years. Didn't see that coming. And how about Alan and Denise Jackson? Brand new grandparents again. Their fifth grandbaby, a baby boy named Sam. His youngest daughter Danny and husband Sam welcomed that baby on July 9th. This Alan Jackson tune written by Songwriter Hall of Fame nominee Phil Vassar. Right on the money on Country Gold.

0: Alan Jackson, always right on the money. I'm Steve Harmon. Our famous country gold top three countdown on the way from this week and some year in the past. Lisa, which year?
1: 2000.
0: Oh my gosh, 26 years ago?
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0: From our birthday girl, Pam Tillis, shake the sugar tree. Pam just celebrated her birthday on Friday. I'm Steve Harmon. I shall have cake in her honor today and again tomorrow. Our country gold top three countdown from this week in the past. Here's show numerologist Lisa.
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1: Leanne Womack with the Sons of the Desert. I Hope You Dance on Country Gold.

Leanne Womack and the Sons of the Desert, I Hope You Dance. I'm Steve Harmon. Thanks for making Country Gold a part of your weekend. Neil McCoy, who celebrated his birthday this weekend with his 3,583rd and 3,584th straight morning saying the Pledge of Allegiance. You would think the Guinness Record people would like that, but they don't care. Happy birthday, Neil McCoy.

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3: Hey there. Thanks for hanging out with us on this weekend's Country Gold. I'm Steve Harmon. Coming up, we've got Howard and David, the Bellamy brothers, answering the questions. You two ever had a real job? This is Daryl Worley. Awful Beautiful Life on Country Gold.

0: Daryl Worley on Country Gold, Awful Beautiful Life. The story behind that song, straight from Daryl, is on our Facebook page, Country Gold with Steve Harmon. Also, some new pictures of me with Billy Bob Thornton from Landman. He's showing me the trick to looking cool in a picture. I don't know if I pulled it off. You can get your favorite tune in. 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
1: My name is Tom Shazeski, calling from Stevens Point. I'd like to hear Garth Brooks, The Dance.
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1: Hi, Steve. It's Bill from Listowel, Ontario, Canada.
2: 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This is Scooter from Watertown, Minnesota.
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0: George Strait and Run on Country Gold. I'm Steve Harmon. That is a George Strait song that did not get to number one.
1: What?
2: Honey.
0: I'm not kidding.
2: Are you kidding me?
1: Really?
0: No, seriously. It was stopped by this guy and this song, Toby Keith. I want to talk about me on Country Gold.

0: to talk about me on Country Gold. It's Toby Keith. I'm Steve Harmon. I don't know if I talk about me enough. What? My wife says, yes, you do. The boys are back. Howard and David, Heckle and Jekyll, the Bellamy brothers, to face 60 seconds of my Harmon questions, including, have you guys ever had another job?
1: This is Country Gold. Steve Harmon.
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0: Brooks and Dunn on Country Gold. Hey, Harmon, play something country. Well, that's what we do. 80s, 90s country, a little early 2000s. Howard and David are here, the Bellamy brothers, for 60 seconds of Steve Harmon questions, including this one, boys. Have you ever had another job besides this?
1: I've had several jobs.
0: Really?
1: David had a few. I've never had many jobs.
0: You know, the Gatlin brothers are doing their finale. They keep saying they're going to retire after 70 years because they've been singing since they were three. When did you two know it was time for you two to be the Bellamy brothers?
2: When all the other bands quit.
3: We're the only ones left.
2: We were the only ones left. That's right.
0: You were stuck with each other.
3: We just kept showing up.
2: We just said, well, we might as well call ourselves the Bellamy brothers. Ain't nobody else here.
0: Yeah, that's kind of my motto. I keep suiting up and showing up until they throw me out.
2: But it's worked so far.
0: It is. I'm still kicking, huh? All right, if you had to get a tattoo right now, what would it be? And where?
2: Oh, yeah.
0: Remember, you can pass on one.
2: I'll pass on that one. I don't know what tattoo. I have one I got in the South Pacific, but...
0: Do I want to know anything about it?
2: No.
0: Keep moving, Harmon. 15 seconds left, so my last question is always the same. Hey, can you say something nice about the guy interviewing you?
3: We can say something.
2: We can say that he's been around...
3: Almost
2: as long as we have. And ain't nobody knows that much more than you do. I can tell him that.
0: Oh,
2: You know it and seen it.
3: I think we would rather talk to you than most anybody we know in an interview. Yeah. I can say that.
2: Yeah, that is true.
0: Oh, man.
3: You're as whacked out as we are.

0: Bellamy Brothers with the song that started it all for them 50 years ago, Let Your Love Flow. I'm Steve Harmon. You say it, I play it. Hey, I just made that phrase up. No, I think I got that from Jerry House or something when I was a baby DJ. But this is where all the good stuff is, 80s, 90s country. You request it, 855-958-3774.
1: Yeah, my name is Steve. I'm calling from Fort Wayne, Indiana. I'd like to hear Lori Morgan. Thank you much.

0: Lori Morgan on Country Gold. I didn't know my own strength. Steve Harmon coming up, a top three Country Gold countdown from this week, way in the past, according to Country Gold producer Alexis. Put up the fingers for the years. So the 1994. See, I got it. I'm smart like that.
1: This is A Whole Lot of Country Gold with Steve Harmon.
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0: Joe Diffie, there's something people like about it. Pickup Man on Country Gold. I'm Steve Farmer. Now, that was the last number one song in 1994, but in July of that year, our Country Gold top three, Lisa?
1: This is a Country Gold countdown from this week, 1994.

0: Alan Jackson's Summertime Blues, he said, inspired by Buck Owens' version.
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0: I'm Steve Harmon. We're a little behind in playing your requests. I'll take care of them next, 855-958-3774.
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0: one to you, Lady A, on Country Gold. I'm Steve Harmon. Lady A joining their pal Tim McGraw on tour this summer for the first time in 16 years.
1: What?
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0: 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I'm Steve Harmon. 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We'll get to your songs next week, I promise. 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I'm Steve Harmon. 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
1: 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And here's what we need: bottled water, cleaning supplies, toiletries, baby food, canned food, pet food, batteries, shovels, and pumps. 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

0: 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Here's Dave Wilson.
1: President Trump is taking his economic message back on the road today in a key midterm battleground state. Good morning. I'm Dave Wilson. Fox's Jared Halpern has more from the White House.
2: President Trump visits General Motors Milford Proving Ground near Detroit today, a massive vehicle testing facility. White House Press Secretary Caroline Levitt says the president's remarks will be focused on the economy. President Trump has argued his tariff policy is bringing back manufacturing jobs and investments, including from major automakers. But voters are so far unsold heading into the midterm elections, with a majority telling pollsters they disapprove of the president's handling of the economy. Early voting is underway in Michigan, and the state's primary election for Senate and governor's races is next Tuesday. At the White House, Jared Halpern, Fox News.
1: Governor Morrisey has made an application to the White House for an expedited disaster declaration for the weather-impacted counties in West Virginia. The governor making a request for individual and public assistance for Barber, Doddridge, Harrison, Lewis, Pleasants, Ritchie, and Upshur counties. Those counties endured damages from floods and or tornadoes last Tuesday night. The National Weather Service, after sending inspectors into the field, determined that the state dealt with 7 confirmed tornadoes last Tuesday. 3 started over in Ohio, crossed the river into Pleasants County. 1 ended there. Another one went into Doddridge, and a 3rd touchdown in Tyler, Ritchie, and then Doddridge County. The other 4 were in Barber, Hampshire, and 2 in Pendleton County. They were all EF0 or EF1, with the exception of the one in Pleasants County, which was an EF2. We're teaming up with Titan Roofing today to collect relief supplies for the flood victims in central West Virginia. We'll be at Suncrest Town Center 7 a.m. to 6 p.m. today. From the WAJR Anchor Desk, I'm Dave Wilson. Good morning.
0: 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Some sun this morning, increasing clouds throughout the day, high of 84. Mostly cloudy tonight, chance of a thunderstorm, low 67. Variable cloudiness tomorrow with a chance of some showers and a high 76. It's currently 64 at the WKKW.

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1: This weekend, America witnessed greatness. Not on a battlefield, but in a California convention hall that briefly became the nation's largest concentration of spandex and body odor. It was known as San Diego Comic-Con. Thousands answered the call. Grown men with the physiques of overstuffed beanbag chairs vacuum-sealed themselves into superhero costumes that looked less like Man of Steel and more like Can of Biscuits. Capes fluttered heroically as they proudly strutted their stuff like they were marching across Normandy, only pausing momentarily to display their priceless collections of plastic dolls. Sure, they insisted on calling them collectibles, but we knew what they really were. Conversations echoed through the halls, not about important issues like mortgages or retirement, but whether a space wizard from Earth 1 could defeat a radioactive squirrel from Earth 1610. Indeed, they debated with the intensity of nuclear arms negotiators. So today, we salute you, nerds of Comic-Con. Thank you for your service. And no matter what they tell you, never stop wrapping yourself in enough polyester to upholster a love seat. Godspeed.
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1: So a Comic-Con is like a comic book festival? Is that what that is?
2: That's an easy way to put it. That's a good way to put it. It's basically where a bunch of fans of different pop culture, such as comics, like Spider-Man, Batman, you know, the DC world, the Marvel universe. But then they also have like the Star Trek, the Star Wars. They have they have everybody. Everybody shows up. It's pretty cool. And everybody dresses up. And I've never been to one, but I've heard about them.
1: Sounds like a killer place to pick up chicks.
2: It could be. Here's some pictures from the last one in Morgantown, which was last August. So you get an idea of the wide array of just people that are going to be there.
1: Now, to get in, do you have to dress up like a comic book character or something?
2: No, you don't have to. But I think a lot of people do. But I mean, we're talking like it could be a movie. It could be a comic. It could be a TV show. It could be a TV show about a movie about a comic book. You know, it could just be all of those.
1: So it's all encompassing, really.
2: It really is. But basically, as you would call it, it's a nerd fest.
1: 135,000 people. Apparently, this one in San Diego is like the coup de grace.
2: Yeah, Comic-Cons. I can see that.
1: 135,000 people.
2: Can you imagine? I mean, like, that's a lot of people in one place at one time. And especially when they're all, let's just say, eclectic in their tastes.
1: That's a lot of inhalers and pocket protectors.
2: Do you think that the inhaler, I don't know who produces inhalers, you know? Pharmacy companies are out front handing out free samples.
1: If they didn't have a kiosk there, they missed out.
0: Coming up next on the show.
1: Wow.
2: Golden opportunity.
1: That is a total
2: targeted audience right there.
1: All right, so how should you handle parenting advice from a total stranger at the Walmart? We'll ask Alex coming up next.
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0: 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Here's Dave Wilson.
1: President Trump is taking his economic message back on the road today in a key midterm battleground state. Good morning, I'm Dave Wilson. Fox's Jared Halpern has more from the White House.
2: President Trump visits General Motors Milford Proving Ground near Detroit today, a massive vehicle testing facility. White House Press Secretary Caroline Levitt says the president's remarks will be focused on the economy. President Trump has argued his tariff policy is bringing back manufacturing jobs and investments, including from major automakers. But voters are so far unsold heading into the midterm elections, with a majority telling pollsters they disapprove of the president's handling of the economy. Early voting is underway in Michigan, and the state's primary election for Senate and governor's races is next Tuesday. At the White House, Jared Halpern, Fox News.
1: Governor Morsi has made an application to the White House for an expedited disaster declaration for the weather-impacted counties in West Virginia. The governor making a request for individual and public assistance for Barber, Doddridge, Harrison, Lewis, Pleasants, Ritchie, and Upshur counties. Those counties endured damages from floods and/or tornadoes last Tuesday night. The National Weather Service, after sending inspectors into the field, determined that the state dealt with 7 confirmed tornadoes last Tuesday. 3 started over in Ohio, crossed the river into Pleasants County. 1 ended there. Another one went into Doddridge, and a 3rd touchdown in Tyler, Ritchie, and then Doddridge County. The other 4 were in Barber, Hampshire, and 2 in Pendleton County. They were all EF0 or EF1, with the exception of the one in Pleasants County, which was an EF2. We're teaming up with Titan Roofing today to collect relief supplies for the flood victims in central West Virginia. We'll be at Suncrest Town Center 7 a.m. to 6 p.m. today. From the WAJR Anchor Desk, I'm Dave Wilson. Good morning.
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Some sun this morning, increasing clouds throughout the day, high of 84. Mostly cloudy tonight, chance of a thunderstorm, low 67. Variable cloudiness tomorrow with a chance of some showers and a high 76. It's currently 64 at the WKKW.

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2: Dear Alex, I took my daughter and three sons to Walmart over the weekend. One of my sons was acting a fool. He was causing trouble. And so I snatched him up and gave him a good spanking.
3: Ooh.
2: Two other parents then came over and lectured me.
3: Oh, good. I'm so glad other people got involved in this.
2: About how I should be disciplining my kids. The spanking was not excessive. Just meant to make a point. So I got into an argument with the other two parents. It's throwing beatdowns to everybody.
3: Sounds like it.
2: They should mind their own business, their own beeswax, and not tell me how to parent. They disagreed, said spanking is old school. What are you, a caveman? One suggested gentle parenting, while the other suggested some kind of, I don't know, new age craziness. I don't think other parents should be telling me how to parent. Was I wrong? Sincerely, Rocky.
3: I'm sure the same people said the same about the caveman that dragged his wife along the road with her hair. Right?
2: Did that happen?
3: Yeah, back in the day, that's how they got the woman around.
2: How do you know that's nobody?
3: Because that's what the cartoons have, and it's clearly, who was that caveman cartoon guy?
2: Captain Caveman.
3: Yeah, of course, Captain Caveman.
2: He never drug anybody by their hair. He was a nice caveman.
3: I don't know. I think he did. Anyway,
2: he was very hairy.
3: He was very hairy, and there are some hairy people still around today, just like there are still cavemen. And this is the thing: it's somebody else's kid. You can't get involved. Bottom line.
2: Can't you get in trouble for spanking your kids like in public like that, though?
3: You can if you... See, that's the thing. If it's a little like a boop, you know, like on the butt. Well, hell, I do that to Craig every day. I walk by. Slap his butt.
2: I don't think it's for the same effect.
3: It's not for the same effect, but my point is that it's not...
2: Unless he was acting up in Walmart.
3: It's not hard. It's not a harsh... You know, it's a little like, hey, like, get in line. If you're taking the kid, and I mean, like, you gotta admit, we grew up in the 70s and the 80s. They would drag us to the bathroom so that nobody else could see the walloping we were about to receive. And all you would be able to hear are the screams through the echoing bathroom throughout Walmart if this were the 70s and 80s. We've moved on from that. I'm just gonna say we have a lot more cupcakes in this world. Is there a coincidence? I don't know. Yes, there absolutely is.
2: Did you use the term cupcake?
3: I did. Wow. I said cupcake. Because what is this, gentle parenting? That's what they bake. See where...
2: It was a nice play on words.
3: Thank you.
2: Rocky, I think you're probably not going to be in the running for Parent of the Year.
3: No.
2: But, you know, I...
3: Three boys and a girl? You go into Walmart with that.
2: Dude, that was your first mistake.
0: Coming up next on the show.
3: Well, you can't leave them in the car anymore. It's too hot.
2: Leave those little crumb crunchers at home.
3: Leave them at home. That is what you do. Yes, if you can, but, you know, sometimes you can't.
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0: 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What's the problem, Michelle?
1: I recently got engaged, which is exciting, but my fiancé is a massive Star Wars fan. And when I say massive, I mean massive. Like, he's completely obsessed with the idea of having a Star Wars themed wedding. And I like Star Wars just fine, but I think a full themed wedding is kind of tacky, you know, and not even that original, to be honest. Like, he keeps bringing up details and music, decorations, costumes, the whole thing. Like, I haven't flat out said no yet because I don't really have a better idea right now. But I can tell he's getting more invested in it. And I'm open to maybe doing something subtle, but I'm not going to get, like, a Princess Leia hairstyle or whatever. I don't want to crush his dream, but I also don't want to look back at our wedding photos and cringe forever, you know? I just don't know how to let him down because it's important to him, and I get that. But it's also our wedding, and I want it to feel timeless, not like a Comic-Con or something with, like, lightsaber centerpieces or whatever, you know? I just feel like if I wait too long, he's going to get deeper into planning things. So I guess I'm trying to figure out how to compromise without fully committing to something I don't actually want.
2: Coming up next on the show.
3: I've got an amazing idea for this.
0: All right. So,
3: I think it'll work.
0: Michelle's dorky husband, future husband.
3: It happens.
0: Wants a Star Wars themed wedding. Like he's, I don't know, like he's 8 years old. Now, how can Michelle tell her nerdly betrothed so he doesn't fly off the handle and try to impale her with his imitation lightsaber? That's what we're trying to...
3: I don't know if you impale people with lightsabers.
0: You can try.
3: You can try.
0: You can definitely... You need to get a good run for it.
3: Yeah, you do. It's true.
0: So let's help Michelle out. 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
4: He's a wolf. He's a wolf in the night. All right. Wolf Burner Insurance.
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3: My fiance is a massive Star Wars fan. And when I say massive, I mean massive. Like, he's completely obsessed with the idea of having a Star Wars themed wedding. I think a full themed wedding is kind of tacky.
2: Do you agree?
4: Okay, no, I don't.
2: You don't?
4: Because it can be done in a classy way.
2: Do you think a Star Wars themed wedding would be tacky?
4: Again, it depends on how it's done. So I've done a wedding that was, they got married on, May 4th, right? So it's May the 4th be with you.
2: Sure.
4: You've heard of that saying. So they were already there. Their ceremony music, we customized it so it was like the Cantina Band, you know, song. It was the Death March. It was the, all of that. Like the Imperial Death March, like the things that you recognize, the Star Wars music. And then we put up lights that made it look like lightsabers behind them, like blue and green on each side that were crossing. It was really cute.
2: So it went off. It was pretty well received.
4: Yeah, but that was really it. It wasn't like the bride dressed like Princess Leia. He didn't dress like Han Solo. You know, it wasn't like that situation. So they still wore traditional wedding clothes, but they had elements of Star Wars, which was a great way to incorporate it, but not overwhelm you with it. So, since this guy, Michelle's fiance, wants to go all in, it sounds like, full hog, this is what I would recommend. We have a couple Comic Cons coming up. We were just talking about that. There's going to be one in Morgantown sometime in August. There's one in Pittsburgh, I know. So, this is what you do. You have a regular, real wedding, like the one you want, Michelle. And then you have him and you go to one of these Comic Cons, you arrange for one of his favorite characters to marry you, quote unquote, that's going to be much more memorable. And then you don't have to spend the money on it.
2: Memorable?
4: Memorable, yeah.
2: Yeah.
4: Memorable.
2: Yeah, I guess.
4: You don't think so?
2: Isn't a wedding supposed to be really stuffy and boring? Why are these people trying to interject fun into this thing?
4: No, it's not supposed to be stuffy and boring.
2: There's not supposed to be this kind of whimsy.
4: No, there is. There's whimsy and fun.
2: In matrimonial asides. I mean, I feel like you need to get there. You need to be serious about it. Maybe the reception should be a Star Wars reception, but not in the wedding.
4: Well, I'm just saying, I think you can incorporate little bits of it to where it's not overwhelming. It doesn't make it cheesy. But it sounds like he wants to go all out. Like, I mean, if you have stormtroopers as groomsmen, this is something you might want to look into. That, you know, you can have two weddings. One, a traditional wedding that you want, Michelle, and then the crazy Star Wars, whatever, Cantina Band type of wedding.
2: Whatever the case may be, Michelle, you are a lucky girl.
0: Coming up next on the show.
2: And don't ever forget that, all right?
4: Yeah. When you say, I love you, and he goes, I know.
2: When he goes,
4: wow, Jeff.
2: Yeah.
4: That's a new, no. Like, literally, that's a new talent. I've never heard your Wookiee.
2: I like to keep my skills on the DL, as the kids say.
4: Daggone, I am impressed.
2: You know, I cannot believe that Shark Week is still a thing.
4: Can you do a shark impression?
2: It's amazing to me. Chomp, chomp, chomp. It is still a thing, though. This whole week on the Discovery Channel,
4: right.
2: Shark Week, and we'll talk about that coming up next.
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1: President Trump is taking his economic message back on the road today in a key midterm battleground state. Good morning. I'm Dave Wilson. Fox's Jared Halpern has more from the White House.
2: President Trump visits General Motors Milford Proving Ground near Detroit today, a massive vehicle testing facility. White House Press Secretary Caroline Levitt says the president's remarks will be focused on the economy. President Trump has argued his tariff policy is bringing back manufacturing jobs and investments, including from major automakers. But voters are so far unsold heading into the midterm elections, with a majority telling pollsters they disapprove of the president's handling of the economy. Early voting is underway in Michigan, and the state's primary election for Senate and governor's races is next Tuesday. At the White House, Jared Halpern, Fox News.
1: Governor Morrissey has made an application to the White House for an expedited disaster declaration for the weather-impacted counties in West Virginia. The governor making the request for individual and public assistance for Barber, Doddridge, Harrison, Lewis, Pleasants, Ritchie, and Upshur counties. Those counties endured damages from floods and or tornadoes last Tuesday night. The National Weather Service, after sending inspectors into the field, determined that the state dealt with 7 confirmed tornadoes last Tuesday. 3 started over in Ohio, crossed the river into Pleasants County. 1 ended there. Another one went into Doddridge, and a 3rd touchdown in Tyler, Ritchie, and then Doddridge County. The other 4 were in Barber, Hampshire, and 2 in Pendleton County. They were all EF0 or EF1, with the exception of the one in Pleasants County, which was an EF2. We're teaming up with Titan Roofing today to collect relief supplies for the flood victims in central West Virginia. We'll be at Suncrest Town Center 7 a.m. to 6 p.m. today. From the WAJR Anchor Desk, I'm Dave Wilson. Good morning.
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0: 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Some sun this morning, increasing clouds throughout the day and a high of 84. Mostly cloudy tonight, chance of a thunderstorm, low 67. Variable cloudiness tomorrow with a chance of some showers and a high 76. It's currently 67 at the WKKW studios.

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1: 38th annual Shark Week.
2: I can't believe it's been on. First of all, I didn't know Discovery was that old as a channel.
1: I guess unless... is it like how they do like Dancing with the Stars where they do like two seasons per year?
2: I bet. No, yeah, I don't know.
1: Or has it actually been 38 years since they started Shark Week? Whatever the case.
2: It's still impressive.
1: Let's not think too deeply on it.
2: That's true.
1: I heard you mention this morning that selfies kill more people than sharks.
2: How is it possible?
1: How can that be? I ask.
2: Oh, natural selection.
1: Is that what it is?
2: Yeah.
1: So apparently, selfies kill 5 times more people than shark attacks.
2: That many more?
1: That many more. And in the U.S., I mean, the odds of you being attacked by a shark is, check this out, 0.00001%, 1/10,000th of a percent. That is like 1 in 12 million people.
2: That's ridiculous.
1: Yeah, so I feel like Hollywood has not been truthful when it comes to shark attacks. I think it's not as widespread as they make you believe.
2: Okay, so first of all, the Discovery Channel has been broadcasting Shark Week for 39 years.
1: Wow.
2: It started July 17th, 1988, and it only runs in the summer.
1: Did they skip a year?
2: No, why would they skip a year?
1: Okay.
2: You said 38, they say 39.
1: Okay.
2: This is AI, they can't do math on AI.
1: Well, AI tells you, I don't know what I'm talking about.
2: Yeah.
1: Take everything I say with a grain of salt, and I do that with everybody.
2: As you should.
1: Yeah. So, whatever the case may be.
2: I enjoy Shark Week.
1: It's been on for a while.
2: I will say that the time that they were going to have Michael Phelps race a shark, I was very excited.
1: Mm-hmm.
2: And then I got very upset because it wasn't really, it was like an AI shark, and it was crap.
1: Come on, really?
2: Yeah, like if you're going to do it, have him really in the ocean racing a shark. I need to see life or death situation here. Tie a little, I don't know, what do they feed him? Like that chum?
1: They feed him chum.
2: Yeah, tie some chum to his foot, let him get a head start, and see if the shark catches up.
1: I mean, really, hasn't that guy served his purpose anyway?
2: I'm pretty sure.
1: Let's serve him up a shark bait.
2: And that would be entertaining.
1: Imagine the ratings.
2: That's what I'm saying. Discovery, one of these days you'll read my letters and you'll realize I've known what I was talking about all this time.
1: So they do a segment because there's a lot of different segments throughout the week. And it doesn't look like there's any specified host. Ken Jeong.
2: Ken Jeong.
1: He's in there.
2: Yeah. I always want to call him Ken Jeong Ale.
1: Yeah,
2: it's not him. It's not the guy that leads. Yeah.
1: And then Tom Bergeron.
2: Right.
1: Who used to host Dancing with the Stars, hosts Dancing with Sharks. Now, are you actually dancing with a live shark or is it AI?
2: Pretty sure it's probably AI.
1: Come
2: See, again,
1: on.
2: They lie. These are all lies that they tell you to get you sucked in. And then you watch and then you're like, wait a minute, this is not what I thought it was going to be. And it's just... It's very disappointing, I think.
1: I want to see the hammerhead hoedown. That sounds awesome.
0: Coming up next on the show.
2: I think they have that at a bar over the weekend.
1: I think I used to do that when I was in college.
2: For sure.
1: That's what I think. Well, I mean, the odds of you having a run-in with a shark is pretty rare, but has anybody ever even seen a shark when they've been in the ocean, let alone... Rub up against him. 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
1: And going on now, it's the American Red Cross Titan Roofing WVRC Media Disaster Relief Drive to help those in Lewis and Upshur counties affected by the recent floods. 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
1: You know, there's not a lot of guarantees in this life.
2: But except for taxes.
1: I can guarantee you one thing.
2: What's that?
1: You will not get attacked by a shark in West Virginia.
2: No, you will not. Unless they are somehow able. I mean, and I have heard stories. They can swim upriver and they turn into freshwater sharks. And then the next thing you know, you're swimming in the Mon and... But usually if something bites you in the Mon, it's not a shark.
1: About the only way you're going to get bitten by a shark in West Virginia if it's a land shark, comes and rings your doorbell and goes, Candy Graham. You know, you open the door, they bite your head off.
2: You're not supposed to open the door to
1: no,
2: sharks.
1: No, never. To any strangers.
2: Or Candy Graham. They don't exist.
1: Specifically land sharks. And if they ask for a Candy Graham, be like, what year is this, 1973?
2: Yeah.
1: So West Virginia, that's another thing we got going for us.
2: It is. We've got a lot going for us.
1: No shark attack.
2: PA, the same. Maryland. Mm-hmm. Y'all got the same type of good deal.
1: Yeah. All us landlocked states. Yeah. We don't have a beach, but we don't have shark attacks either.
2: That's right.
1: So
2: we've got Riverbeach. I mean, there's a few lakes that, like, there's a lake, there's a beach at Chi Lake that you can go down to and hang out on.
1: Mm-hmm.
2: It's got water. It's got sand.
1: Yeah, no sharks.
2: And no sharks.
1: That's what I'm saying. Man, we got it all.
2: We really do.
1: Except sharks.
2: Except for sharks.
1: And that's a good thing.
2: Yeah, but if you want to watch them, you can watch them on Shark Week.
1: That's right. It's going on right now on the Discovery Channel.
2: Apparently for the last 39 years.
1: 0.00001% of people have had a run-in with the shark. Miranda on the CityNet Studio Lines had a close call with the shark, eh?
3: Okay, so I was swimming with my kids in the Gulf of Mexico.
1: Mm-hmm.
3: And there was this huge pool of fish going right by us. And we were probably maybe waist deep. And so I told my kids, go back to the beach. Like, you know, go back by your dad. See the shark start coming over. And I threw myself in front of my kid and, like, shoved him back towards the beach. And it was probably 3 feet from me.
1: Wow. Miranda bowed up.
2: Well, you know what?
1: On the shark.
2: That's because moms turn into superheroes when needed.
1: Hey, it's time for that kid to learn self-reliance.
0: Coming up next on the show.
1: I mean, really.
2: But if you see that school of fish coming at you and they have that scared look in their face and their eyes are like all budgy, like, then maybe you should go the other way.
1: Definitely ruin a pair of swim trunks like that. The two main disc jockey retirement plans, Powerball and Mega Millions. Getting up there.
2: I didn't win.
1: I know. Nobody did. So we'll talk about that coming up next.
0: It's the WKKW Morning Show with Jeff and Alex.
4: WKKW on the road. And it's Mike Vincent. This is the day we've been talking about, where we all assemble at the Suncrest Town Center right next to the old Bartini Prime. 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And couldn't have done this without our friend, Mr. James Sanders. 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
5: Oh, absolutely. I got a bunch of people here waiting to help out. Got Corbin Construction, Jack Adams here with a trailer helping out. Of course, we got the WVRC Media family, and we're here to raise funds and materials to go down to Lewis and Upshur County for the devastating flood that happened last week, unfortunately.
4: And I understand that Titan Roofing, you're hand-delivering all of this to our neighbors. Personally, you are personally bringing these down to help those affected by the flood.
5: Yeah, we're taking off tomorrow morning, heading down there. We got three drop locations that we're going to go to. We're collecting stuff all across the state, Charleston, Beckley, Summersville, Martinsburg, and even Cumberland, Maryland's helping out. So come here today in Morgantown, 705 Town Center. It's a beautiful day, and we'll be here all day.
4: We need baby food. 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
5: Yeah, and one thing that I learned that I didn't understand, like, from the hurricane relief and southern West Virginia there a couple years ago, plastic utensils, forks and spoons is a big need that we've always kind of overlooked.
4: So please bring any of these by Suncrest Town Center, again, right next to the old Bartini Prime. We're going to be here all day long with the station number one.

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1: These lotteries are, both of them are pretty big.
2: Oh my God. Like, literally, if I could just have a just a little teensy weensy little bit of it,
1: yeah,
2: I'd be all right with that. This time, I actually played certain numbers. I played some birthdays and things like that.
1: Is that
2: like
1: right?
2: Numbers. Yeah, usually I'm just like, yeah, do it random. But I was like, I felt really lucky because Avery and I had a really good week last week at our Goodwill thrift shopping.
1: Yeah.
2: And so I really felt like, I mean, I'm telling you, I found things that I've been looking for years. And I was like, man, we're having a lucky day. I'm going to go play the lottery. But I did not win anything.
1: Doesn't it take a long time to play your own numbers, though? Doesn't it take longer at the register?
2: I mean, no. First of all, you don't go through a register. You go through like a little machine now.
1: Oh, is that right?
2: At least I do. Like at the places I buy. I'm sure there's still places you have to go through the lady or, you know, the man that's standing behind the counter. Mm-hmm. But the one I go to, it's just like a self-service, like a vending machine. You put your card in, you're like, yeah, I want to spend $20. You hit $20 and I was very intimidated by these things before, but I don't mind them. And you go in, you could take your time and you'd be like, okay, I want this pick and this number, and you can pick your own numbers. You can do your power play, do whatever you want.
1: You spent $20 on the lottery?
2: I'm just saying, actually it was 10. I bought a Powerball with the power play because okay. I was like, I'm feeling lucky. I'm Mary Chapin Carpenter. Let's do this.
1: Was she with you?
2: She was singing in my head.
1: Oh, okay.
2: And then the other one was the Mega Millions. That was $5.
1: You played them both?
2: Well, yeah.
1: Jeez.
2: Listen, you got to play to win.
1: That's what they say.
2: And then I got
1: can't win if you don't play.
2: That's right. And then I got 2 scratch-off tickets, which I... First of all, when they came out of the machine, they were 000 and 001. Those were the ticket numbers.
1: So you know full well those aren't going
2: to
1: win.
2: No, they were the first of the pack.
1: It's impossible.
2: So whoever got 002, you're welcome. $50 of that would be cool.
1: So... Did you get close on anything? Did you even get a number on any of the 2 big ones?
2: I got 1 number, but it was the Powerball, I think, was 7 mm-hmm. on one of them. Well, on the Powerball. And 7 was one of my numbers, but it was not my Powerball number.
1: Okay.
2: Which apparently makes a difference, I guess.
1: It does. The Powerball number has to be precise.
2: Yes.
1: This is not horseshoes. This is not hand grenades.
2: You know, when
1: you can't just get close.
2: You know how they have like the drawing every night, you know, at like a certain time. It's mm-hmm. like 10:59. And now for tonight's West Virginia lottery, you know, drawing blah, blah, blah.
1: Yeah, they have somebody and, that's in there like in a tux or something.
2: Yeah, and then they pull the balls, yeah. right? So I like to guess the number right before the ball's pulled. Mm-hmm. And that'll tell me if I should have played or not.
1: Yeah.
2: Which actually is a horrible idea, because what if I got them all right?
1: See, that's the problem. And I was looking at this these findings about the amount of people. So many people, they almost get a winner. Like they get 4 out of 5 numbers right, or 5 out of 6. And those would be the one. I'd rather be wrong on every one of them. And in that way, there's no hope.
2: There's no hope.
1: Hope is the worst thing you can possibly have.
2: In a lottery situation. Not ever. Only in a lottery situation or an expectation of something like something that is that fantastical and that... I mean, the odds. What are the odds? Did you look up the odds?
1: 1 in 292 million. Like 1 in almost 300 million.
2: Right.
1: And if you put that in, because it's hard to work with large numbers like that. There's what, 350 million people in the U.S. So 1 in 300 million to win. Imagine every human being in the United States of America.
2: Right.
1: And that's your odds right there. Now look how vast this country is.
2: It is vast.
1: The number is huge.
2: And what's crazy is every year any time that the lottery starts getting up here, what happens? You have these people at work, mm-hmm. right?
1: Oh yeah, they do the
2: it's the work pool. All right,
1: yeah.
2: right. So everybody puts in, you know, whatever, $10, and then every and you buy like 100 tickets to up your odds, right?
1: Mm-hmm.
2: Well, here's the thing. Number one, what if you win? Y'all are quitting. You just lost your entire workforce.
1: The entire staff is gone.
2: They're gone. But you know there's that one guy. Like, I don't know, maybe you, Jeff.
1: That guy is me.
0: coming up next on the show.
2: That refuses to buy the ticket and refuses to get in the pool.
1: Yeah.
2: And everybody else is swimming, and you're just sitting there on the sidelines. You would be so mad. I'd give you some money, though, buddy. Don't you worry.
1: Even if I won, I would stay, because they couldn't really fire you then.
2: Oh, no.
1: Here's what they'd be thinking. That guy has a ton of money.
2: Yeah.
1: What are we going to threaten him with? There goes your leverage.
2: Yeah, you have no leverage.
1: I'm staying. I'm going anywhere. I'm
2: going
1: to force you to put up with me when I don't need it. All right. Have you ever known anybody that's played the lottery that came so close? I don't know how you'd recover from that. How do you recover from a close lottery win?
2: Regrets, I don't know how you would live with.
1: So many regrets. Sitting at studio on text line, 888-381-WKKW.
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1: And going on now, it's the American Red Cross Titan Roofing WVRC Media Disaster Relief Drive to help those in Lewis and Upshur counties affected by the recent floods.
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1: All right, so Mega Millions, $800 million.
2: Oh my gosh.
1: That's tomorrow.
2: That's like what, a $400 million payout, something like that?
1: I think after it's all said and done, because almost everybody takes the lump sum.
2: Well, I said I was going to not take the lump sum, so I wasn't ruined by the money. But you said I shouldn't do that in case the world ends, and I need to get my money first.
1: Yeah.
2: Which is not a bad, it's not bad advice.
1: There's two reasons that I feel like most people take the lump sum. And one of them is that. One of them is, what happens if, and this probably would never happen, but what happens if the lottery goes belly up? You know?
2: Right.
1: There's massive fraud inside the lottery, and they shut it down.
2: Not true, but
1: and you're expecting to keep those payments going for, what is it, like 20 years or whatever the carry, or lifetime or whatever. And then they have to, and then they put a stop to it.
2: And like who Publishers Clearinghouse.
1: Who do you even contact?
2: Right? Like Publishers Clearinghouse. Are they still getting payouts?
1: Here's another thing, too. What if you kick the bucket?
2: Oh,
1: then who?
2: Who gets
1: who
2: it?
1: Who takes over? So that's what I'm saying. If you get the whole thing, you're gonna take it. You're gonna take the whole thing. You're gonna get spanked because of it.
2: Here's the thing. There's a couple things. First of all, the payout's gonna be $344.2 million. That's your estimated cash value.
1: Yeah, but that's not the total.
2: That is not the no. The estimated annuity is $800 million.
1: Mm-hmm.
2: But if you take the lump sum payout, just give me all my money, you get about $344.2 million. Then you got taxes on top of that.
1: You got withholding, so you end up getting like
2: $100 million,
1: a shade over $200 million, like $215 million, which is still crazy.
2: I think I'd be all right with that.
1: That is $215 million than I have now.
2: Here's the thing: I believe I could live on that. I would like to be challenged. Second of all, tomorrow is my birthday. The drawing is.
1: You could buy 21 million large pepperoni pizzas for your birthday party.
2: God.
1: Could you imagine? And you know what? Here's the thing. I could see you doing that. Totally blowing the whole lottery win on a party for yourself.
2: I like that idea.
1: Where you have
2: actually
1: nothing like. I have 542 million jelly beans over on my birthday party.
2: Oh my gosh.
1: I see you doing that.
2: I'd have Snoop DJ in it, you know?
1: Yeah, right. So that's why you take the whole thing, all right?
2: Tim McGraw would show up.
1: Yeah, right.
2: A little later on.
1: So
2: that's why I like the idea of taking the whole thing.
1: And the power play, too. It's because, you know, it's one in 292 million to win the whole thing.
2: Right.
1: But if you just get every number but one, that drops it all the way down to like one in, I don't know, it's like one in 111 million. It's like there's like a big, much bigger chance
2: that.
1: Then if you do power play, it doubles. So, you know,
2: this is the Powerball that
1: we're
2: talking
1: about.
2: Yeah,
1: right. You're playing Powerball. That's tonight.
2: Right.
1: That's tonight. Mega Millions is tomorrow.
2: Powerball.
1: Yeah.
2: I guess I need to play them both. But see, I don't want to play the other one until tomorrow. Yeah, it's $633 million with a cash value option of $277.3 million.
1: Right.
2: Man.
1: Be nice, right?
2: It'd be really nice. So here's the thing, Jeff. I won't be here tomorrow because our fabulous company makes you take your birthday off.
1: Oh, that's too bad.
2: I know.
1: Otherwise,
2: you know I'd be here.
1: Of course.
2: I mean, what better birthday present?
1: I'm surprised
2: present?
1: You don't show up anyway.
2: But just to talk about myself and my birthday on the air.
1: Right.
2: I mean, that's pretty cool.
1: I don't know if we realize how much we're actually missing on that. Lisa on the CityNet studio lines, you know someone who almost won the Powerball?
3: My friend.
1: Yeah?
3: He bought $200 worth of tickets and handed 50 of them out. He kept the other 50 for himself, and he didn't read them correctly and didn't realize that he was off by two numbers from getting the Powerball. He didn't scan it. He didn't return it in for like a year and a half because he didn't know he won.
1: Well, how long? How much did he win?
3: He only got like $70,000.
1: Only got like $70,000.
0: Coming up next on the show.
1: Can I retire on $70,000? Of course.
2: Well, I'm just telling you, Jeff. If I'm not in on Wednesday morning, you know why.
1: Okay. Grab your goobers. We're going to the movies next.
0: It's the WKKW Morning Show with Jeff and Alex.
4: WKKW on the road. And it's Mike Vincent. This is the day we've been talking about, where we all assemble at the Suncrest Town Center right next to the old Bartini Prime. 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And couldn't have done this without our friend, Mr. James Sanders. 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
5: 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I got a bunch of people here waiting to help out. Got Corbin Construction, Jack Adams here with a trailer helping out. Of course, we got the WVRC Media family, and we're here to raise funds and materials to go down to Lewis and Upshur County for the devastating flood that happened last week, unfortunately.
4: And I understand that Titan Roofing, you're hand-delivering all of this to our neighbors personally. 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
5: Yeah, we're taking off tomorrow morning, heading down there. 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So come here today in Morgantown, 705 Town Center. It's a beautiful day, and we'll be here all day.
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1: So the Odyssey's still doing pretty well.
2: Yeah, it really is. Did you hear, I'm not really sure where you were going with this, but did you hear the story about the history teacher that was in a theater watching the Odyssey when the lights went out and the electric shut down? So the whole movie stopped. She stood up in front and gave the rest of the story. Like, told the rest of the story of how it was going to end because the movie wasn't going to end.
1: Were people okay with that?
2: Yes. Nobody left the theater. They just stayed and listened.
1: Wow.
2: Yeah. So good for her.
1: Nobody wanted their money back or anything?
2: I mean, I don't know what happened in that. But I just know that I read this story about how this history teacher stood up, gave the story, and basically saved the day.
1: I don't understand why some people are up in arms about how some of the characters in this movie are portrayed. I don't know that a lot of people know that this is a work of fiction. It's not a historic event.
2: This is a history teacher telling everybody, Jeff.
1: Well, yeah, but the thing of it is, it's from a book.
2: I know, I understand.
1: A fiction book.
2: Yes. By Homer.
1: And so there's
2: a guy named Homer.
1: A guy named Homer from Greece.
2: Let's start there.
1: That's a dime a dozen, you know. So people are up in arms about, oh, well, they got this character play that. Nah, that's not right. That's not the way it's supposed to be. And I'm like, well, it's not.
2: It's supposed to be anyway. Christopher Nolan sees it.
1: Real history.
2: Right.
1: And well, who but Christopher Nolan
2: allegedly
1: could pin down $250 million as a budget for a movie right now?
2: Right.
1: And so it's already made three times that.
2: Yeah, it was what, $87 million over the weekend?
1: $87 over the weekend. They're about $650 now, so they're doing okay.
2: They're doing all right.
1: Just sit back. Let him do his work, all right? The one I was wondering about was this movie with the Reacher guy, Jack Reacher, the guy that plays Jack Reacher on TV. The blonde guy, the big beefy guy, the meathead guy.
2: Yeah, who are you talking about?
1: I don't know what his name is. I tell you what, he looks like the embodiment of the book Jack Reacher, because
2: I was going to say, all I can think of Jack Reacher is Tom Cruise.
1: Well, see, when
2: but that's the movie.
1: Yeah, Tom, this is a movie too. It's called Motor City. He's not playing Reacher.
2: I know
1: this
2: what
1: is
2: the
1: guy that plays Reacher.
2: But the guy that plays the Reacher in the TV series,
1: he's the guy in the movie Motor City, and it's the only new release of the weekend. And my next door neighbor, Rambo Commando, loves this big, beefy, meat-headed blonde guy.
2: Alan Richson.
1: Whatever his name is. He plays Jack Reacher, and he loves this TV show. He's always telling me about it. Like, he's out on his driveway describing in depth the plot line to Jack Reacher.
2: So you don't even need to see it.
1: Not really. I didn't want to see him do it, let alone actually see the actual show. And then so he's like, man, I'm gonna go see this movie this weekend. It's called Motor City. And I'm like, you mean the guy in the Reacher TV show has his own movie?
2: And is it about Kiss?
1: Yeah, exactly.
2: I feel it, right? Like, yeah. It's like an odyssey to getting to Detroit to see the last Kiss show or something.
1: The guy from Reacher is playing Marshall Mathers. It's an Eminem biop. And no, I'm kidding. It's Motor City.
2: It's not?
1: No, it's
2: dang,
1: not.
2: Go on, Jeff.
1: You actually believe the guy that plays Reacher is going to play Eminem?
2: It was literally a reach, and I'm not saying that for the pun intent.
1: It was a Reacher.
2: But I was like, he does have blonde hair. I guess he could maybe pull it off.
1: No, he can't pull it off. Apparently, this movie tanked, and my next door neighbor, I can't wait to see him today.
2: Oh,
1: so I can go,
2: no.
1: Hey, man, how good was that clinker of a movie?
0: Coming up next on the show.
1: They should have got Tom Cruise to play in the movie. That it made more money. It made $1.6 million as the only new release, and it cost $30 million to make. I don't think they're going to make this money back.
2: Yeah, you know? I think you're probably...
1: This guy better sign on for another couple seasons of Reacher. Because I don't think he's got a future in the motion pictures. But surely somebody's seen this, right? Surely one person went to see this.
2: Apparently it's a familiar story with almost no dialogue.
1: There you go. That's what you want. Well, I don't think this guy can memorize a lot of
2: dialogue. It's a revenge thriller.
1: He's a meathead. So anywho, if you saw Motor City, And I'm, because I want to beat Rainbow Commando the punch when he starts telling me why the movie, what people don't understand, all of the highbrow information they're getting in this movie. So I want to
2: listen.
1: I want to get him.
2: This guy is a working class romantic who was framed by a ruthless gangster after falling for his girlfriend.
1: Yeah. All right. Well, tell us if you liked it or not. CityNet Studio on text line 888-381-WKKW.
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1: So we have Keith on the CityNet studio lines.
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1: No,
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4: Well, it is a romantic thriller, right? 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Or a romantic revenge thriller.
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1: When you have the guy who plays Reacher in your movie, you bring the music up because he's usually saying the wrong dialogue.
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5: Mike Vincent, here we are at the Suncrest Town Center. 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Non-perishable food items. We're looking for plastic forks, plastic utensils. We're looking for pet food, baby food, bottled water, monetary donations.
6: Yeah, cleaning supplies, whatever you can provide. Here's the great thing about North Central West Virginia, Mike. They've always stepped up, whether it was the hurricane relief efforts from North Carolina or Southern West Virginia that was impacted by the flood there last year. Now this is in our own backyard. We're talking this is an hour and a half below us. People lost their homes. People are trying to dig out right now. Some areas had up to 7 foot of water.
5: And we're also looking for things, if you could spare the pumps. Because pumps, I mean, they're still draining water out.
6: Yeah, they're in cleanup mode right now. So that's the thing. The waters recede, and the next thing you know, you're stuck in cleanup mode for the next couple of weeks. People's lives have been impacted and affected. And this is right here local in North Central West Virginia.
5: So please help us out. We're going to be here all day long, at least till 6 o'clock tonight. 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
1: 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Some sun this morning, increasing clouds throughout the day, high of 84. Mostly cloudy tonight, chance of a thunderstorm, low 67. Variable cloudiness tomorrow with a chance of some showers at a high 76. It's currently 70 at the WKK.

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0: Mike Vincent, here we are at the Suncrest Town Center. We're going to be broadcasting live and helping out our friends and neighbors in need in Upshur and Lewis counties all throughout the day today. Those affected by the flooding, WVRC Media teaming up with our friend James Sanders and the crew at Titan Roofing. James, we only have one mission here today, and that's to fill every one of these box trucks and every one of these trailers up as much as we can. Non-perishable food items. We're looking for plastic forks, plastic utensils. We're looking for pet food, baby food, bottled water, monetary donations.
1: Yeah, cleaning supplies, whatever you can provide. Here's the great thing about North Central West Virginia, Mike. They've always stepped up, whether it was the hurricane relief efforts from North Carolina or Southern West Virginia that was impacted by the flood there last year. Now this is in our own backyard. We're talking this is an hour and a half below us. People lost their homes. People are trying to dig out right now. Some areas had up to 7 foot of water.
0: And we're also looking for things, if you could spare them, pumps. Because pumps, I mean, they're still draining water out.
1: Yeah, they're in cleanup mode right now. So that's the thing. The waters recede, and the next thing you know, you're stuck in cleanup mode for the next couple of weeks. People's lives have been impacted and affected. And this is right here local in North Central West Virginia.
0: So please help us out. We're going to be here all day long, at least till 6 o'clock tonight. Titan Roofing, WVRC Media, and, of course, all of us on the station number one for country at the Suncrest Town Center.
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The collections are going on right now at Suncrest Town Center in Morgantown. We'll check in with Jeff. He's over there. He'll tell us the details. WKKW.

0: 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We're going to be here till 6 o'clock this evening. We're collecting items in an attempt to fill as many Titan Roofing box trucks as we can and get these items directly to those who need them. 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

0: 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Hey, it's Alex, and this is pretty cool. Dolly Parton is allegedly helping the Reba McEntire wedding plans. And I would like this to be a reality show. I don't know why it isn't. Reba wants a low-key ceremony with lots of friends and family. And this source says, well, when Dolly's involved, it's hard to keep anything low-key. She's encouraging Reba to make a big wedding out of this. Dolly loves the idea of throwing a huge party. She's thrilled to have someone to take her mind off her troubles. Being stuck at home while she's recuperating has been very hard because she's just not used to sitting still for this long. Listen, if Dolly Parton wants to plan your wedding, by God, you let her. We got our weather next, WKKW.
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0: 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Today, an afternoon thunderstorm. Otherwise, suns mix with clouds. Bunch of suns out there. High of 86. Tonight, humid, a thunderstorm, low down to 69. Tomorrow, showers. And a heavier thunderstorm expected. Could be severe in some places. A high of 81. Right now, well, we're looking at 67 in Clarksburg, 72 in Kingwood, and 75 in Morgantown. 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

97.9 WKKW. So on Friday, I got the chance to go to Homegrown Pizza out Route 7 in Morgantown. They got some new shirts, and it says, "Feed me pepperoni rolls and tell me I'm pretty." Of course I got one. Here.

0: 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Hey, it's Alex. Jeff is out and about, believe it or not, because it's a good cause. It's for our neighbors. Down Lewis, Upshur County, man, they got hit. Those surrounding areas, they really got hit last week with the floods. And now we've got more rain in the forecast. So today is as important as ever to get out and support the collection drive that we are running with WVRC Media and Titan Roofing and the Red Cross. It's all going down at Suncrest Town Center in Morgantown. Jeff is going to give us some details. We'll check in with him in just a short bit here on WKKW.
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0: It's the American Red Cross Titan Roofing WVRC Media Disaster Relief Drive to help those in Lewis and Upshur counties affected by the recent floods. 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

97.9 WKKW. I told you last week how the Chevy Silverado in this song with Bailey Zimmerman was his grandfather's 2005 white crew cab short bed. He wanted it. So grandpa's like, all right, it's $9,800. He had to go get a loan and buy it from him. Made him earn it. WKKW.

0: 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Hey, it's Alex. Did you get out to the Clarksburg Amphitheater last Friday to see Tyler Hubbard? What a show. And I tell you, Clarksburg Amphitheater, they've got just a great area down there to have these shows. Mitchell Tenpenny is next on deck. That's coming up this Saturday. Should be pretty awesome. Mitchell Tenpenny performing at the Clarksburg Amphitheater. You can check out tickets at clarksburgamp.com. Coming up, we got some Ella Langley, WKKW.
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We're at the Suncrest Town Center parking lot between the old Bartini Prime and Kroger gas station. We're going to be here till 6 o'clock this evening. We're collecting items in an attempt to fill as many Titan Roofing box trucks as we can and get these items directly to those who need them. We need extension cords, fans, air mattresses, toilet paper, paper towels, non-perishable food items, Gatorade, paper plates, plastic silverware, regular size trash bags, mops, brooms, shovels, Clorox wipes, dog and cat food, bottled water, batteries, shovels, and pumps. 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
6: 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Today, sun and clouds, but an afternoon thunderstorm expected, a high of 86. Tonight, humid, thunderstorms, low down to 69. Tomorrow, well, the showers continue. A heavier thunderstorm is as well, a high of 81. Right now, it is 74 in Elkins. 76 in Fairmont, 76 in Morgantown, and always on your radio, it's...

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97.9 WKKW. Right now at Suncrest Town Center, we are collecting for flood relief down in Lewis and Upshur counties, the surrounding areas. 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
1: 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Well, it is Shark Week. Even though my Wi-Fi's out, don't get me started. Supposedly they're coming tomorrow, so we'll see about that. But in the meantime, Shark Week is going on, and this woman in Maine, she has a Guinness World Record now for her 106 tattoos of sharks. Now, first of all, she is a shark biologist by profession, and she owns a shark fossil diving tour company. So, I mean, if anybody's going to have over 106 tattoos of sharks, she is the one. She's known as Shark Lady Emily, but she was kind of scared of sharks back when she saw Jaws at the age of 8, but then she kind of became infatuated with them and fell in love with the animals. I hear they are very smart, especially when they chop off your leg. That's okay. Cody Johnson next, WKKW.
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WKKW coming up, the High Noon Saloon. Well, we've got today David Lee Murphy. He's our featured artist, brought to you by Homegrown Pizza. 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
2: Today we're featuring David Lee Murphy. This was his first top 10 hit. She couldn't.

0: 97.9 WKKW. We are number one for country, and it is the High Noon Saloon, brought to you by the fine folks over at Homegrown Pizza, out Route 7 in Morgantown. They can serve you up nice, except for today. They are closed because it's their holiday, all right? Now, that song, Party Crowd, became one of the biggest country sing-alongs of the 90s from David Lee Murphy. But here's the twist. After his own chart success slowed down, Murphy didn't disappear. He simply started writing for everyone else. Yeah, he penned songs for Kenny Chesney, Jason Aldean, Luke Bryan, Blake Shelton, many more, proving he never really left country rodeo. He just stopped singing on his own. So if you think David Lee Murphy vanished, chances are you've been singing his songs all along. We've got more of his songs, more about him, and Ella Langley will kick it off next. WKKW.
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0: 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We are talking about David Lee Murphy. He is our featured artist of this hour. And you know those songs that just sound like they took months to write? Well, one of David Lee Murphy's maybe sounds like it took months, but it didn't. He says he was sitting at his kitchen table drinking coffee, picked up his guitar, and the entire song just kind of poured out of him in 15 minutes. Even the character in the song came from a colorful man he remembered growing up in Southern Illinois. He recorded it almost immediately, and it became his very first number one hit. Do you know what song it is? It's coming up in the next set. WKKW.
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0: 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Today we've got an afternoon thunderstorm, a high of 86. Tonight humid with thunderstorm possible, low down to 69. Tomorrow showers, a heavier thunderstorm. Some of these storms could be bad with some flash flooding as well as heavy winds. A high of 81 tomorrow. 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

97.9 WKKW. Written at his kitchen table. Do you believe it? We've got more David Lee Murphy coming up on this High Noon Saloon, brought to you by Homegrown Pizza on Route 7 in Morgantown. Here's John Morgan, Kid Myself, 97.9 WKKW. We are number one for country.

0: 97.9 WKKW. Hey, it's Alex. It's the Homegrown Pizza High Noon Saloon. And we're talking about David Lee Murphy. Now, you know, a lot of people thought that David Lee Murphy just kind of went out of the public eye. He stopped releasing songs. He stopped singing, but he didn't stop writing. And after more than a decade without releasing his own album, David, he figured he was happy just writing these songs. But then Kenny Chesney made a phone call that changed everything. Chesney said, hey, you need to be making records again. And he even offered to help produce the album. The result was Everything's Gonna Be All Right, a duet that became Murphy's first number one hit in nearly 23 years, winning CMA Musical Event of the Year. Not bad for a comeback that almost never happened, and proof that sometimes all it takes is one friend who believes in you. I know, it makes your heart smile, right? That song next, WKKW.
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0: 97.9 WKKW. Hey, it's Alex. I am going to be in about an hour heading over to Suncrest Town Center. And if you haven't dropped off anything yet, I would love to see you. 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

97.9 WKKW, just talking about Kenny Chesney, right? For bringing David Lee Murphy back. Here's Zach John King. I promise you, you will be singing this song in your head later. WKKW.

0: 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Hey, it's Alex, and lots of things going on, so I'm just going to spitball some things that you just need to know about. Larry the Cable Guy, first of all, he was recently hospitalized for appendicitis. Now, he was discharged on Saturday. He's at home, feeling much better. Meanwhile, you know, we got Jeff Foxworthy coming to Timber Rock this Saturday or this Friday night. So that should be pretty awesome. Also, Olive Garden, you know they have that never-ending pasta pass sold out? Well, they're offering more. So if you want one, go online. You might be able to still get it. WKKW.
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0: 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Today we've got an afternoon thunderstorm expected. Otherwise, a mix of sun and clouds and humid, a high of 86. Tonight, humid, a thunderstorm again, low down to 69. Tomorrow, showers, a heavier thunderstorm, a high of 81. Again, could see some heavy winds as well as some heavy downpours. So be safe out there as we continue to clean up down in Lewis and Upshur counties and collect

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97.9 WKKW. You know, one thing I noticed with country music, you're either saying hey or saying goodbye. I think this is a goodbye one. Yeah. Corey Kent, Coe Wetzel, Rocky Mountain Low, WKKW.

0: 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Hey, it's Alex. Man, I got to wrap things up. 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

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I'm heading over to Suncrest Town Center for a little bit to help with a flood relief drive. Stop by if you can. 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

station number one for country, 97.9 WKKW. Mike B checking in. The workday wind down while I may be in the studio. Our very own Alex is still out and about. Suncrest Town Center for our disaster relief fund drive with Titan Roofing. We'll find out what's going on in just a few. And Jason Aldean from KKW.

0: station that is number one for country. We are 97.9 WKKW. Mike V, a very special day indeed, as we only have about 4 hours left in our WKKW WVRC Media Titan Roof Disaster Relief Drive. 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And we're still looking for items. We're still looking for bottled water, toiletry items, batteries, pumps, shovels, other kinds of relief items, pet foods, baby foods. I even saw a couple of dehumidifiers being placed on the truck today, but we're still looking for all of this. 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

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Mike V, your work day wind down on this very special Monday. We'll tell you why right after Dan and Shay and Say So. 97.9 WKKW.

0: Your station that is number one for country, 97.9 WKKW. Mike V. It's a very important Monday because today is the day for the WVRC Titan Roofing Disaster Relief Drive. And we only got about another 3.5 hours before it's all done. And I decided to call a VIP into the studio to help me out with this. Jason Knight from our sister station, WVAQ. I give you a lot of flack.
1: Here we go, man. Yeah. You said VIP, and I'm just waiting for it. What does that stand for?
0: You know what? I'm being nice this time around, because when it comes to this disaster relief drive, there's no fooling
1: around. Did you take
0: your
1: medication this morning? Is it you're being nice to me?
0: Are you kidding me right now? Are you flipping kidding me right now? I'm trying to give you some props, and you're gonna rank on me?
1: You know, it's all in the family. Like we were talking earlier when we were both out there together. You know, we're on opposite ends of the broadcast booth, but brother, this is a family event.
0: You know,
1: WVRC
0: really
1: Media, we all come together when these kinds of things happen.
0: You know, and speaking of family, James Sanders, he's a major part of our WVRC Media family. He is right now at the town center with all of the rest of the WVRC crew. And they've got trucks and box trucks and trailers that they want to fill with supplies. Now, when you and I were down there earlier this morning, we saw it firsthand. There were people bringing by like station wagons and SUVs full of supplies.
1: Right.
0: Cleaning supplies, bottled waters. I believe I saw 84 lumber come by with a big flatbed.
1: Pallets of bottled
0: water going on the trucks.
1: Good on them.
0: This is the kind of love that's being shown for our neighbors in Lewis and Upshur counties. We were hearing about it all day today.
1: Right.
0: A lot of people are out of their homes. They can't get back in their homes. The flooding damage is so bad. It's just devastating to hear story after story after story.
1: Yeah, and I can't even imagine that. I mean, I'm a father to two littles, and, you know, we're a small family. But, I mean, there's a lot of families that have been displaced now because of the storms
0: right.
1: over the last couple of weeks.
0: Right.
1: And the flooding has just ravaged their homes, and it's gone. And the cleanup efforts are going to be ginormous.
0: So this is why we ask you to come to the plate and hit a home run. Just like we saw yesterday at PNC Park.
1: Yeah, man. How about that ball game? Grand slam. That was a good time.
0: That was a good time. But getting back to where we were, I don't want to get off track here. Getting back to where we were, you know, we need you to hit a home run for our neighbors and our friends in Upshur and Lewis counties, because a lot of them out of their homes, you know, they're trying to seek shelter, and you know, they need to clean up, and this is where we're asking for a helping hand. We saw dehumidifiers being loaded on trucks today.
1: Yeah, I didn't even think about that, but yeah, those getting loaded, or unloaded rather, from the back of people's SUVs, and folks, thank you so much for bringing those over, but just, there's all kinds of things you don't think of in these times of need.
0: This is where we really ask you to help us out. If you could bring anything, even if it's plastic cutlery, think about that. Plastic forks, right. knives, paper plates. We need cleaning supplies, bottled water. If you want to bring by a monetary donation, this is important too. 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
1: Yeah, shout out to Huntington Bank, our friends over there.
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1: You know, I like to say, Mike, I like to say, country roads to caring souls.
0: Absolutely.
1: West Virginians helping West Virginians today. That's what it's all about.
0: 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And Jason, thanks for, I know you spent a lot of time down there this morning, and you're going back again a little bit later on.
1: Yeah, we'll be down there, yeah.
0: And Alex is down there right now. We're going to check in with her in just a little bit. James Sanders from Titan Roofing's on the way in, too, which is kind of cool.
1: Awesome.
0: Always nice to
1: love
0: have him
1: James
0: come on
1: and his entire crew.
0: Absolutely. And thanks in advance for all of your help from all of us here on WKKW.
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0: 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Well, into tonight, we're looking for a cloudy sky. We might see a shower or two going right down near 65. Then for tomorrow, mostly cloudy, couple of showers, maybe even a thunderstorm in there going near the upper 80s. Right now, checking in with a mixture of clouds and sun. It's 83 Bridgeport, 82 Clarksburg, 83.

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Alex is out at the Suncrest Town Center with our WBRC Media Titan Roofing Disaster Relief Drive, and James Sanders is going to check in with us in just a matter of seconds.

0: Jenny Chesney, your station number one for country is 97.9 WKKW. Good afternoon. Mike V here, joined by the ever so wonderful Mr. James Sanders.
1: How are you, Mike?
0: Oh, man. I tell you what, I'm feeling good. You know, we started early this morning.
1: Yes,
0: we did. At the Suncrest Sound Center. And you've been at it since the crack of dawn.
1: Yes.
0: I know that you brought the trucks out early this morning for this disaster relief fund. Now, just to kind of recap, we've got a lot of friends and neighbors in Upshur, Lewis County, the surrounding area that have lost their homes. You know, they're out of their homes right now. They're in shelters. And now comes the tough part, the cleanup.
1: Yes.
0: Flooding everywhere you look. And of course, you know, this means that we need cleaning supplies. You know, sump pumps. We need any kind of a pump. I saw dehumidifiers going on your truck earlier.
1: Yeah, we've had three or four dehumidifiers, and that's a big, big thing. We've had water hoses delivered, lots of shovels, squeegees. We're getting a ton of baby diapers, baby food, just a bunch of stuff, disinfectants, Clorox. But you think about this, Mike. That flood happened, and it was gone in a matter of a day or two, right?
0: Right.
1: Now the real process starts.
0: Absolutely.
1: Now the next 2 to 3 to 4 weeks is the cleanup, and you really get to see the devastation of what they're unfortunately going through right now.
0: Oh, it's terrible. It's terrible. But, you know, I want to send a shout-out to a couple of special people. I saw an 84 lumber truck pull up.
1: Yes.
0: A big, big flatbed full of water. And you actually know the guys that did this.
1: Yeah, so it's Michael Veltre from Waynesburg, PA. He's a part of Overland Construction, which is a gas and oil company up there. And they partnered with 84 Lumber there in Waynesburg. And they brought down 2 skids of water and a skid of cleaning supplies.
0: And you actually had to take one of your trucks in because it filled up the whole truck.
1: Yeah, we're one trailer number 3 right now, which is a blessing. So we have one trailer already back at the shop. We have another one that by the time I get back over across town, we'll be ready to go to the shop. And we'll be starting on that third one.
0: You know, there were people that were coming on by and they said, all I can bring is a couple of bucks. Mm-hmm. So cash is definitely being taken right now.
1: Well, think of this. Say, let's just use a $20 bill.
0: Yeah.
1: Somebody brings a $20 bill. Thanks to our partners at Huntington Bank, that's turned into $40 because they're matching dollar for dollar up to $25,000 on money that's donated.
0: And if you can't stop by the Suncrest Town Center, if you get over to WKKWFM.com, there's a banner right there at the top of the website. You'll see the Huntington Bank logo.
1: Yes.
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1: Correct.
0: So if you can't go to Suncrest Town Center, get over to WKKWFM.com, click on the banner, and dollar per dollar up to $25,000 is going to be matched. 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
1: 50.
0: To 50. 50 like that.
1: Yeah.
0: So please, if you can't get by the Suncrest Town Center, make a donation. You were saying something earlier when we were on the radio this morning. You know, plastic cutlery.
1: Yes.
0: You know, paper cups, paper plates. I mean, this helps because there are people that they don't have their dishes. They don't have their silverware.
1: Mm-hmm.
0: You know, so, you know, napkins, anything like this, bottled water, non-perishable food items.
1: Batteries.
0: Batteries.
1: Yes.
0: You know, cleaning supplies, mops. Anything like this, if you can bring a pump or if you can bring a dehumidifier, that's icing on the cake.
1: Yeah, anything will help.
0: But, you know, we're even right by the Kroger. All you got to do is stop into Kroger, pick up a couple of paper plates or, you know, the packages or plastic cutlery. Bring it on by and see you at the other end, right by the Bartini Prime, where
1: that's
0: that
1: right.
0: was. And you're going to be out there till 6 o'clock tonight.
1: Yes, sir.
0: So please help James Sanders, everyone at Titan Roofing, every one of us at WVRC Media, and let's help our neighbors in need. And James, please tell your crew that we all said a heartfelt thank you. You assembled a heck of a crew out there. I saw your son. Now, he's on his way to Martinsburg, I believe, right?
1: Yes, he's down in Martinsburg right now. He's actually picking up stuff tomorrow from the Martinsburg radio station because they're down there today doing the same thing that we're doing up here.
0: That's our sister station, the Big Dog, and that whole crew that's over there in Martinsburg.
1: Yes, just got off the phone with Rona, and she said it was an incredible day. Rona's an awesome person.
0: Oh, she's salt of the earth.
1: I can't wait to see her when we do the children's radiothon
0: in
1: August, right?
0: Yes, we're all going to be there at the Children's Hospital in Morgantown this year. That's August 20th and 21st, by the way. So, thank you, and please thank your entire crew. You know, we want to say an extra special thank you. Our friend Nicole is down there, too.
1: Yes.
0: And she helps out every time there's something like this going on. She's always there with her husband, Derek.
1: Yeah, we met them through the veterans, well, the roof giveaways, because they're both veterans, and they're great people.
0: Absolutely.
1: And they're always willing to volunteer.
0: I would concur.
1: And, Mike, a big shout-out to North Central West Virginia, everybody who stopped by to donate, everybody that's going to stop by to donate, because without them, without the listeners, we're nothing.
0: Absolutely. So a big heartfelt thank you from Titan Roofing, WVRC Media, and all of us here at WKKW. And James, we'll catch up with you shortly, buddy.
1: Yes, sir.
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We are 97.9 WKKW for about three more hours. We are at the Suncrest Town Center for the Disaster Relief Drive with WVRC Media and Titan Roofing. Alex is there. We'll find out what's going on just about 5 minutes ahead. It's Bailey Zimmerman. Why?

it's Alex broadcasting live here from the Suncrest Town Center in Morgantown, right between the Old Bartini Prime and the Kroger Gas at B-Dubs, McDonald's. You can kind of see us right here in the parking lot. Very easy to pull up. Look for the big box trucks from Titan Roofing and, of course, the tents. We have those set up. And we just really wanted to thank some members of the community who reached out and donated today. 84 Lumber up in Waynesburg, Jared Construction, also Overland Construction, Omega Commercial Furniture. And how about this? Pantry Plus.

0: Now, if you know who Pantry Plus is, you know Pantry Plus is somebody that takes donations themselves, and they are now donating to help out the flood victims down in Lewis and Upshur counties, and just a great outpouring of support here at the community, and we want to keep this going. 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

0: Center in Morgantown. We are here with Titan Roofing, and we're having a good time with me, Jason Knight of the WVRC Media Company. And I tell you, Jay Knight, we just had somebody drop off something. In fact, not just something. Now, this is all we know because you guys are such great detectives asking questions.
1: Yeah, we got our cracks loose on the
0: case. I was like, what was her name?
2: I don't know.
0: No, seriously. But she's listening, okay? So we know she can hear us, but we wanted to thank her. She came from the WVU Campus Police. They had heard on the radio we really need a pet food. And as we all know, I love my pets more than my kid. Don't tell her that, but you know what I mean?
1: Answer your kryptonite.
0: Absolutely. And so we really appreciate that donation. Huge donation. And as I understand it, that was our second trip here.
1: Yeah, second trip here today.
0: Supplies.
1: I didn't even really think about that, Alex, though.
0: But that's amazing.
1: You know, when flooding happens and things like that, you know, natural disasters and Mother Nature strikes, you know, there are a lot of displaced pets as well as families.
0: Yeah, exactly. And you got to take care of the furry ones. So we can't forget about those. And then meanwhile, we've already shipped off an entire box trailer of water. We are about to, we're working on the second one. And then we've got another full size over here that is half full. We want to fill it by the end of, what do you say, 5 o'clock?
1: 4:45.
0: 4:45. 4:45. That baby's going to be full. Let's make it happen. 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
2: 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Into tonight, clouds, couple of heavy thunderstorms coming our way, going down at 69. Then for tomorrow, your Tuesday, sun and clouds, couple of more thunderstorms in the afternoon, going near 80. Right now it's 82 in Fairmont, 81 in West Union, 83 in the Motown, and always on.

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97.9 WKKW Mike V. Coming up next hour, I've got tickets to see the Black Bears August 13th. It's all a part of WKKW Listener Appreciation Night. 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

0: Hella Langley, Morgan Wallen, your station number one for country, 97.9 WKKW, Mike B. And for about another 2.5 hours, we are still doing our thing, helping out our flood relief victims all throughout the Great Mountain State, Upshur, and of course, into Lewis County as well and the surrounding area. That's what today is all about, helping our neighbors. And if you can help our friends at Titan Roofing to do your thing, all you need to do is bring by some supplies, maybe new toiletry items. If you want to bring by some plastic cutlery, if you can bring by bottled water, diapers, pet food, baby food. 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Now, again, we are at the Suncrest Town Center, right next to the old Martini Prime, right in the parking lot. Looking for the Titan roof trucks. They are all there. 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And for the next 2.5 hours, we are collecting them as many as we can so we can make the delivery tomorrow with Titan Roofing. 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

doing the 4 o'clock jump is brought to you by the Hive Entertainment Zone. You've got it on 97.9 WKKW. Mike V breaking out the Taylor. I knew it. I knew you.

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Your chance to win with the Touchstones West Virginia Black Bears tickets for WKKW Listener Appreciation Night. 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

0: Rock Jump, courtesy of the Hive Entertainment Zone, 97.9 WKKW. Mike V, guess what I've got? Besides Touchstones, I've got a family four-pack of tickets to get to WKKW Listener Appreciation Night with the West Virginia Black Bears. 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Caller number nine, you're going to go to WKKW Listener Appreciation Night, courtesy of the WV Black Bears. 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
0: Hey, it's Mike V from WKKW. As we start winding down the month of July and get into August, we got a lot going on concert-wise, Jen.
5: We do. Thursday, July 30th, Tiffany is at Jurgles.
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0: Sunday, August 2nd, look for Neo and Akon at Star Lake Amphitheater. And Jen, how are you winding down the month of July?
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0: 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Couple of heavy thunder bangers going into the nighttime, going down near 70. Tomorrow, clouds and sun. Couple of more thunderstorms late, high near 80. Right now, we're checking in with 82 in Weston, 81 in Lost Creek. 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All right, caller number 9. We want to send that somebody special over to the Black Bears August 13th for WKKW Appreciation Night. Who's this?
1: This is Chris Ann.
0: Hello, Chris Ann. Where are you calling us up from?
1: Morgantown.
0: Chris Ann, what are you doing on a Thursday night, August 13th?
1: Hopefully going to the Black Bears game.
0: Not hopefully. You're definitely going. You're caller number 9.
1: Yay, thank you.
0: Congratulations. We've got a family four-pack of tickets. You're going to see the West Virginia Black Bears take on the State College Spikes. How do you feel?
1: Oh, amazing. Thank you.
0: You betcha. 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

The 4 o'clock jump is on, brought to you by the Hive Entertainment Zone, Meadowbrook Mall, Bridgeport, next to Boscoff's. And you've got it at 97.9 WKKW, Mike V. And this kid, myself, John Morgan from WKKW.

0: Hey, it's Alex broadcasting live here from the Suncrest Town Center in Morgantown, right between the Old Bartini Prime and the Kroger Gas at B-Dubs, McDonald's. You can kind of see us right here in the parking lot. Very easy to pull up. Look for the big box trucks from Titan Roofing and, of course, the tents. We have those set up. And we just really wanted to thank some members of the community who reached out and donated today. 84 Lumber up in Waynesburg, Jared Construction, also Overland Construction, Omega Commercial Furniture. And how about this? Pantry Plus. Now, if you know who Pantry Plus is, you know Pantry Plus is somebody that takes donations themselves, and they are now donating to help out the flood victims down in Lewis and Upshur counties, and just a great outpouring of support here at the community. And we want to keep this going. We're going to be here until 6 o'clock today, and we are going to be collecting anything from cleaning supplies to baby supplies to pet supplies, anything that can help our friends and family down there get back on their feet. So we'd love for you to stop by. We're here, Suncrest Town Center. Say hi. I would love to see you. You don't even have to get out of your car. We'll take those donations, and you can just drive right through the Suncrest Town Center. Here in Morgantown, it's Alex broadcasting live on the station number one for country. 97.9
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2: All right, I think it is that time to fire off the 5 o'clock whistle, so let's bring it on. 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
1: Hi, Mikey V. This is Misty with Saving Grace.
0: Saving Grace Septic and Rentals. How you doing today?
1: I'm doing awesome.
0: Oh, it's so great to hear from you. How's all my other friends at Saving Grace doing?
1: They are doing phenomenal.
0: Oh, we love Saving Grace Septic and Rentals. What can I do for you today, sweetheart?
1: I actually wanted to give a shout out to Titan Roofing and all the efforts that they're doing today down to Suncrest Town Center.
0: Amen to that.
1: We have just dropped off some donations.
0: Amen to that. Man, they're doing such a great job for us, and they're going to be down there for about another 15 minutes at the Suncrest Town Center. And what can I put on for you, sweetheart?
1: I would love to hear Holy.
0: You got it. Here it comes. Florida Georgia Line from what radio station?
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1: Florida Georgia Line featuring Tyler Hubbard. What a show that was this past Friday night at the Clarksburg Amphitheater. Mike V, 888-381 WKKW. And who's this?
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0: There you go, Naomi. 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And don't forget, now until 6 o'clock, got the friends from Titan Roofing hanging out at the Suncrest Town Center as we are finishing up the last 45 minutes of our special fundraiser to help our family and friends in need in Upshur and Lewis County as they are doing their best to survive these floods and getting the recovery going. And in fact, I got a funny feeling I know who's on my special hotline right now.
1: Mikey V.
0: Oh my gosh, is this who I think it is?
1: This is your buddy James Sanders.
0: Oh my gosh, James Sanders, are you still over there at the Suncrest Town Center?
1: We are.
0: How you doing down there, my brother?
1: We almost have the second one completely full, and when I tell you it's packed, there's not a square inch of it that's not packed tight.
0: Buddy, you're only going to be down there for about another 45 minutes, and then you're going to be done. We have 45 minutes to fill some more.
1: We need that drive at 5 traffic to come down here and get us filled up a little bit more so we can close this door and finish the third trailer.
0: Yo, my God. So you got one more trailer to fill. Is that right?
1: Yes.
0: So we need... You know, and you're still taking the monetary donations, too, there, aren't you?
1: So here's where we're at with that. We're over $8,000, which means with Huntington's matching, that's $16,000 today.
0: Oh, my gosh. So you can either bring down some non-perishable food, some water, some baby food, some diapers. You can make monetary donations and try to raise that tote just a little bit.
1: Yes, sir.
0: Suncrest Town Center, my brother, thank you for what you're doing. We love you, Titan Roofing, my friend.
1: Love you, too. See you soon.
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1: Hello, Mikey B.
0: Hello there, Miss Jackie. How are you?
1: I'm wonderful. I have had a couple of really nice days over the last 3 days.
0: It was so amazing to see you this morning at the Suncrest Town Center for our big fundraiser. And, of course, it was great to see you at Z-Bart, too.
1: It was great. You guys were a lot of fun.
0: You think we're fun now? Put a couple of drinks in us.
1: Well, yeah, that's the song that's coming up then. I want to hear... I'm not as stinky as you drunk I am. I have to think about saying that.
0: You are a pistol. Tell me your radio station, my friend.
1: WKKW. And thanks to Titan Roofing for what they're doing.

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0: 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Got a chance of some severe thunderstorms into tonight, going down lower 60s. Tomorrow, clouds. Couple of showers. More thunder bangers are expected, going near 80. Right now, it looks like we've got 81 in Whitehall. It's 80 in Billington, 82 in the Motown. 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All right, we're back with the second half of the All-Request Drive at 5 at 888-381-WKKW. There's our boy Cameron.
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0: Hey, it was good to see you at the Clarksburg Amphitheater last Friday, buddy.
11: It was nice to see you, too. It was a great show. Everybody appreciate Tyler Hubbard. Everybody appreciated you.
0: My brother, when you love what you do, you never work a day in your life. That's what I say. So what am I going to put on for you today, my friend?
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1: Hello there, Mikey V.
0: Right on cue, speaking of disaster. You couldn't have timed that one any better there, Mr. Potato Head, so what am I going to play for you?
1: After Jackie's song, I'm thinking the wine, the beer, the whiskey.
0: Right, the three out of the four things that I require after one of your phone calls, with the fourth being Chestnut Ridge Psychiatric Center.

0: 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Who's this?
1: Hello, Mikey V. It's your boy, Chris.
0: Hey there, Chris. What do you say, brother?
1: How you doing?
0: How you doing?
1: I'm doing good.
0: What can I play for you today there, Chris?
1: Let's hear some Alan Jackson, Wanted.
0: We're going to throw it back. We're going to slow it down. Some AJ, the All Request Drive at 5 is on what station, brother?
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Mike V. Time for me to go to the CityNet text line. Veteran Dave just sent in a text and says, hey, Mike, I gave some money today to the fundraiser at the Suncrest Town Center. And, you know, for everything that James Sanders does for our veterans, I would love to hear This One's On Me from Cody Clayton Eagle. And I would concur, Veteran Dave. James Sanders always goes above and beyond for veterans and those in need of help in our area. All right, Mr. Sanders, This One's On Me. Cody Clayton Eagle, WKKW.

0: to our friend Mr. James Sanders of Titan Roofing, 97.9 WKKW. Titan Roofing, I got to say this, they are absolutely 1,000% amazing. They have been at the Suncrest Town Center since the crack of dawn this morning. They have brought their trucks. They brought their big box trucks. They bought the trailers. They've been filling all day. And they're going to be bringing supplies to our friends and neighbors in need in Upshur and Lewis counties. And James Sanders and your crew, we love you tremendously from the bottom of our hearts, each and every one of us here. We thank you for a job well done. And, you know, there's 20 more minutes to give generously. 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We appreciate you so much. It's the R-Request Drive at 5 coming up the last 20 minutes. 888-381-WKKW. 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
0: 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And who's this?
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1: I just hate stupid people. They should have to wear signs and just say, I'm stupid.
2: See, we carry those signs around. It just says, I'm stupid. 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Like, I'm flying to Seattle last week. I swear to God, I'm sitting on the plane. The guy next to me goes, you going to Seattle? Nope. San Francisco, be parachuting out in about an hour. Here's your sign.

Last week, I walk in the house, I'm soaking wet. 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Nope. 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Here's your sign. 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Nope. 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Here's your sign.

and my family on an RV trip across the country. We pull into Las Vegas, Nevada. It's 120 degrees. The woman at the drive-up window in the RV park looks me right in the eye and says, "Will you be using your air conditioner?" Nope. Just drove in from the face of the sun. 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

0: 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Without further ado, it's time to go to last call, and who's this?
1: Hey, Mike V, this is Jose from Seabar.
0: Hey, how you doing there, my brother?
1: I'm doing good, how are you?
0: Oh, you know, doing okay, Jose. It was good to see you this past Saturday, buddy.
1: Yeah, we have fun, right?
0: Oh, we had so much fun. You do a hell of a job on that barbecue, brother.
1: I do my best.
0: You are the man. Jose, what can I do for you today, buddy?
1: Jelly Roll Sadie.
0: You got it. Here comes Jelly Roll from my friend Jose and Z-Bart. 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
0: 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Mostly cloudy tonight, going down to 64. Tomorrow, mostly cloudy. Chance of showers going to 78. And more of the exact same thing on the hump day Wednesday as well. Right now, checking in with 82 Jane Lou, 83 Grafton, 82 in the Motown, and always on your radio.

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Time to say ciao for now. The captain, Steve Rogers, filling in for Nikki at night next on WKKW. 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

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Steve Rogers in for Nikki, taking a well-deserved vacation. And we're going to get to hang out together this week. Bailey Zimmerman, Chevy Silverado, 97.9 WKKW.

0: One for Country 97.9 WKK, W Chevy, Silverado, Bailey Zimmerman. I don't have that for you, but I do have a Parker McCollum 4x4 contest happening this week, tomorrow, all the way through Friday. We are talking about 4 days of winning, four times a day, and 4 tickets to win. Parker McCollum is going to be at the Pavilion at Star Lake. He's going to be there Saturday, August the 8th. 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

0: say so. 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
0: 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Some scattered showers and thunder showers as it gets, as we get through this night tonight. 67 degrees that low, some showers, possibly a thunder shower tomorrow. Looking like 80 degrees as a high, chance of showers and scattered thunder showers tomorrow night, 62, and then a slight chance of those showers, or 50-50 chance of showers on Wednesday as well. Highs only reaching 76. Let's reach out and get some Blake Shelton. Stay country or die trying. 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

0: One for Country 97.9 WKK, WK and Brown and Woman have another 50% off Friday deal this Friday. Two Rivers Marina and Boathouse this Friday. 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